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1: Yo.
0: Open up, man.
1: Yo, what do you want, man?
0: My girl just caught me.
1: You made her catch you?
0: I don't know how I let this happen.
1: With who?
0: The girl next door, you know?

Hallo Brunswick, Salzgitter, Penn, Wolfenbüttel, Gifhorn and Hearts Mountains. Here is Kim Wilde and you're listening to Radio Okavell 104.6.

0: Hi, this is Riku Rajamaa and you're listening to my new single.
1: Radio Okawelle, das Radio für die Region.